I put on my jewelry just to see my off. Fingers on his bow, like I'm about to tell him cough. 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You gotta get that wet first. You gotta prep them for shit like that. Bring that shit back. 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I put on my jewelry just to.

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1: 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I'm Michael Redhead Champagne, and this has been a Red City Moment.
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5: Yeah, Tim.
4: Hey, you talked to Mark lately?
5: I haven't really talked to him, but he looks pretty down.
4: He looks pretty down. Yeah, well, maybe we should cheer him up then.
5: What do you suppose we should do?
4: Well, does he like...

0: 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How you pull up? I pull up.
1: Step in the kitchen.
0: Let's go.

0: Dene language and culture are rooted in the land, in the caribou, trails, the waterways, and the stories passed down through generations. 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
5: 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I'm from the dirty, but that Chico nice. Y'all call it a moment, I call it life.

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1: 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My name is Garth Hilderman. I'm the bingo caller. Join me 10 a.m. Saturday for your chance at that $500,000 prize. If not that one, well, maybe the consolation prize of $7,500. That's still not bad. Second chance game, the blackout game. $2,200 and 52 or fewer numbers with a $1,500 consolation prize there as well. So get those cards and play along. Bingo license number BI625.
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1: The boy is mine. The boy is mine. 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
1: 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They're shaping the future right now. 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I'm Michael Redhead Champagne, and this has been a Red City Moment.
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0: 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And we are flowing through the airwaves on CIUR.
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I heard

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And we are flowing through the airwaves on CIUR.

0: 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Yeah.
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1: Dante, Mbaatstitz. We are not lost peoples. We are resilient. And we will continue with our survival on our travels of life.

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0: 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And we are flowing through the airwaves on CIUR.
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chain no mask on, scum. 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
0: 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With the dog pound right behind me and up in your bitch hips where you might find me playing that Jeep bang. She won't begin to with the biggest nuts, and guess what? He is I and I am him. Slim with the tilted brim. What's my

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0: ZB1047, Mariah Carey. Starting off the show today, Always Be My Baby. It's going down here on The Morning Show, where music and community flow. What's up, Winnipeg? It's your boy, Jeff Woods and Kiki Hall.
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0: For all you Mariah fans out there, looks like she's going to be, she's planning her first European tour in 8 years for the 2026 holiday season. As we all know, Mariah Carey is kind of the queen when it comes to Christmas anthems. So she'll be hitting up different places throughout the UK and European cities. And they're supposed to feature all of her Christmas classics. So
1: she's not coming here.
0: Yeah, no, it's just the European tour, unfortunately. I feel like she knows better.
1: A lot of artists are doing that. European tours.
0: I mean, that's where it's at. You know what I mean? Winnipeg, I feel like
1: it's pretty European.
0: We also have a great Christmas scene. You know what I mean? So it'd be,
1: a lot of Hallmark movies filmed here.
0: That's right. You know,
1: I'm putting up my tree November 1st.
0: Yeah, and that's the one thing. I know you love to get Christmas started real early. Me, not so much.
1: 11:50.
0: Yeah,
1: 11:50 on Halloween.
0: Yeah, me, not so much. I like to wait. I don't know. I guess maybe like at least midway through November, or I need to have some snow on the ground. We didn't have any snow last year until late November, early December, or something like that.
1: But it's just the attitude you have, right?
0: It's the spirit.
1: Mariah Carey's playing.
0: The Christmas spirit just gets
1: in you. Once we dump that candy bag and we're home for the night,
0: I'll say Mariah as a fan, I'm not a big fan of wintertime, but I sure do love me some Christmas time.
1: It's a perfect lamp.
0: Anyway, we got some Future and Tyla on the way right here on ZB.
2: I heard what you said through the grapevine. Funny thing about your problems, they ain't mine. Staying up through the late night. 20 seconds to game time. Getting religious with it. Time crossing these state lines.

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0: ZB 104.7. That was DJ Shub with A Legacy going down here on The Morning Show, where music and community flow. Good morning, Winnipeg. It's your boy Jeff Woods and Key Hall. We got 7:15 on the clock right now. Let's take a look at the forecast for today.
1: Right now we're sitting at 18 degrees, and it looks like it's going to be a real sunny day. We got a high of 30 with a humidex of 30.

0: 37.
1: Oh, wow.
0: So it's going to be a warm one today, and it's going to be a sunny one.
1: Good thing I'm wearing this huge sweater. I don't plan for the afternoons. You know, when you wake up in the morning, it's like...
0: It's so chilly on the drive.
1: Yeah, you know, it's like a little crispy, and you wear the sweater, you feel comfy, then you get outside, and you're like, oh, I'm melting, so...
0: And then it's like really cold in this room, too.
1: Yeah, which is, you know, it's for the ambiance, you know, it's good, you know, it sets the tone, keeps you awake, you know, it's great. It's going to be a hot one today, Winnipeg. Make sure you get out there and...
0: Put your sunblock on.
1: Check out one of the spray pads, or perhaps one of the... splash pads or the
0: spray pads, splash pads.
1: People call them spray pads.
0: I've never heard that before.
1: People call them that. I've heard it. It's a thing. It's a thing. Also, there's tons of outdoor pools. Just make sure to go to winnipeg.ca. They have all the listings where you can go. For now, we got some Baby Bash here on ZB.

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1: 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I'm Michael Redhead Champagne, and this has been a Red City Moment.
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0: ZB 104.7, throwing it back with Brandy. I want to be down, going down right here on ZB Mornings. It's your boy Jeff Woods and Kiki Hall, and we're getting ready, almost ready for the weekend. I thought today was a Friday.
1: I woke up thinking it was Friday too.
0: I don't know what's going on with me. I was like thinking it was

0: Friday this morning, and I was like, you know what? We're not there yet, but you know what's happening this weekend? Looks like there's going to be the Folklorama kickoff event at the Lyric Theater, July 25th at Assiniboine Park, where you can explore 45 unique ethno-cultural pavilions throughout the city and enjoy authentic cuisine, immersive experiences, a whole lot of fun, and it's a staple here in Winnipeg. Are you going to be checking out any of the Folkloramas?
1: I'm really excited for the Folkloramas. I want to go to a few of them at least.
0: Yeah,
1: I like to try to catch a few.
0: Which one comes to mind, honestly, when you think of Folkloramas? Is there anything that particular?
1: There's one in like St. Boniface area, and I'm trying to remember if it's like the Brazil one.
0: Brazilian Pavilion. Yeah, I mean, you know, there's tons that that are happening. It's gonna be happening this summer, Winnipeg, like I said, the kickoff party going. I mean, I like to go to a Brazilian. I like the indigenous one. I mean, there's a few.
1: Argentina Tango. So
0: oh,
1: good.
0: Yeah. There you go. You got to go to the Mexican one, too. You got to get some tacos. Hey, there's a lot out there. You know what I mean? So make sure you go and check it out. Like I said, the kickoff party happening at Lyric Theater, 4 p.m. on Saturday at Assiniboine Park. We got 7:31 on the clock right now, Winnipeg. Coming up some Rihanna, but first, Keisha Shante right here on ZB 104.7.

0: That's the Wu-Tang Clan. Cash rules everything around me. Cream right here on ZB Mornings, where music and community flow. What's up, Winnipeg? It's Jeff Woods hanging out with you here, and Kiki Hall. We're hanging out here on this wonderful Thursday. And just getting ready for the weekend, essentially. You're getting ready for your Renaissance Fair, and that's exciting.
1: Very excited. I think my sword that I bought, like my foam sword's coming in today.
0: Oh, let's go. Where exactly is that happening?
1: Like, I think it's maybe where, like, Folk Fest was.
0: Oh, okay, like Birds Hill, maybe?
1: Maybe.
0: Yeah. That makes sense.
1: You know what? I'm never the driver when it comes to going places.
0: That's fair.
1: You know what? My friends don't even assume that I'll ever drive anywhere, And then I feel bad, so I'm like, maybe I should offer, but they just know I don't like driving.
0: And, like, you do have a car, you do have your license, but just that's just not your cup of tea.
1: I'm You're just more a passenger princess.
0: There it is, yeah.
1: Or I'm in the backseat, like, reading a book or something. I don't know.
0: Reading a book in the car, eh? I mean.
1: Then I get motion sick.
0: So is that a real thing when you're, like, not paying attention and you can get motion sick? I've never experienced anything like that before, but have you?
1: Yeah, like on road trips. Like, not usually, like, we're going
0: okay,
1: for a
0: that makes more
1: drive,
0: sense. Like, when you say reading a book, and I was, like, in the back seat, I'm like, how far are you going in the city that you're popping open a chapter book in the back seat? But, yeah, if you're going on
1: goosebumps.
0: Road trips, I guess that makes some goosebumps, some R.L. Stine for you. Coming up, we got Stella's Danny Bear here on ZB.

0: back with more tracks after this.
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4: What's up, everybody? 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

0: CB1047, that's Teo Cruz with Dynamite going down right here on ZB Mornings. 7:51 on the clock. Let's take a look at your traffic, Winnipeg. All right, let's see what's going on throughout the city. Any stalls or collisions I can let you know about as you're traveling through right now. Not much going on. No closures to let you know about. Nothing new. No new construction zone as far as I can see. Not seeing anything for this weekend at least. Anyway, if I do, I'll let you know. But if you see something I don't, give me a call. 204-788-1047. Let me know what's happening out on those roads. Coming up, we got some Snoop Dogg on the way. But first, Flo Rida, keeping it locked here on ZB 104.7.
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And we are flowing through the airwaves on CIUR.

0: ZB1047, Montel Jordan, get it on tonight. Kicking off the 8 o'clock hour right here on ZB Mornings. You're hanging out with me, Jeff Woods, and Kiki Hall here on this wonderful Thursday. What's
1: up? That song is like from Save the Last Dance.
0: I was going to say, it definitely reminds me of that back...
1: The dance movie.
0: Yes, we're talking about some of those dance movies that we watched. Yeah, you know, they just don't have the same appeal back as they used to because...
1: Yeah, I watched it. I was like, wow, she really can't dance.
0: But, yeah, you know, nowadays...
1: But at the time, I'm like, I'm going to grow up and I'm going to learn that dance.
0: Yeah, you know...
1: I'm going to find
0: the soundtrack for that album was incredible, though, you know, including that track. There was also Crazy. They also had... I'm trying to remember that one
1: You Can
0: song.
1: Do It, Put Your Back Into
0: Oh, yeah,
1: It.
0: Oh, yeah, even Ice Cube. Yeah, that's right. That's crazy.
1: They
0: yeah,
1: got
0: yeah.
1: some really good songs on that. But
0: well,
1: you know
0: yeah.
1: what?
0: Like, they don't make soundtracks like they used to. I'm going to go ahead and say, I'm going to go ahead and sound like an old man right now. But they just don't make them like they used to. You know what I mean? We got 8:05 on the clock right

0: right now?
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0: Looks like downtown Farmers Market is kicking off this morning, 10 a.m. It is alongside Graham Avenue. Make sure you go and check it out if you're in the area. And also, don't forget Winnipeg. We got some tickets to give away for the Winnipeg Gold Eyes. Will be happening in the 9 o'clock hour. We'll let you know how you can win those in a little bit. For now, got some Drizzy Drake, Controlla, right here on ZB.

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0: 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What's up, Winnipeg? It's your boy Jeff Woods and Kiki Hall hanging out with you here, getting you ready almost for the weekend, I guess, but we're not there yet.
1: It feels like a Friday.
0: And we're not there yet.
1: I woke up and I was like, Friday!
0: No, we're almost at the weekend, but what is happening is Winnipeg Sea Bears are actually in action tonight. They're going to be playing at the Canada Life Centre. So they're going to be playing. They're currently sitting at the top of the Western Conference and already playoff bound as they clinched a playoff spot in the West. So excited to see what the future holds for the Sea Bears. Teddy Allen coming off his record-breaking 54 points. It's going to be Teddy Buckets holding it down for us. He's going to be.
1: I think I got my swagger back.
0: Yeah, that was his after the game interview there. I feel like he's going to be our MVP for this year. So shout out Teddy Buckets. 8:15 on the clock, Winnipeg. Let's take a look at your forecast.
1: Right now we're sitting at 19 degrees, and it's going to be a beautiful day. It's going to be sunny, and it's going to be a high of 30 with a humidex of 37. So if you're going out today, make sure you're putting on some sunblock and drinking some water. Tonight we're looking at a little bit of cloud and a low of 20. So all in all, I think it's going to be a real sunny, hot day.
0: It's a real summer day out there, y'all. Make sure you get out and check out one of the splash pads or perhaps some of the outdoor pools. There's a lot out throughout the city. Go and check it out. Coming up, we got some 9HB, but first, throwing it back with

0: From the 1870s to 1996, more than 150,000 Indigenous children were forced into residential schools. In Manitoba, schools like Assiniboia, Birtle, and Brandon left deep scars on families and communities. 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Remember the children. Remember the history. Walk gently with this truth. Hi, I'm Taylor Galvin, and this is Manopa Matasuin, living in a good way.
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5: All right.

0: 1047. That's Shaggy and Mr. Boombastic right here on ZB1047. It wasn't me. Just kidding. This is Kiki. Couldn't tell who was who on that track. If you didn't know, Shaggy is not the one singing on that song. And I felt like that was a pretty solid understanding. I felt like most people knew that. But after some discussions with Kiki Hall over here, found out that a lot of people actually didn't know that it wasn't Shaggy singing. That wasn't him.
1: Like, I don't know a lot of his songs, but I know this one. And I know, like, his, like, really popular Angel. One. So, Angel. Yeah, I'm like, oh, there's him singing again. There he is.
0: No, I believe he's also the same guy who sings Angel also sings this one as well. So, in case you didn't know, now, you know, learning some, just a little fun fact here on ZB Mornings. We got 8:29 on the clock right now. And just a reminder, the Gimli International Film Festival is running until July 26th at the beach in Gimli. I did see they had some pictures up. They got the big screen on the beach.
1: And, I saw that.
0: Yeah, it looks real cool. I think they said
1: it's
0: huge. A 70 or 80 inch TV or something like that, or a 100 inch TV. It's huge. Yeah, it looks really cool. If you need more information, or if you want tickets, you can go online at gimlifilm.com. I'm going to be there tomorrow afternoon from 1 to 4 in the Beverage Garden. So if you're at the Gimli Film Festival, stop in, say what's up.
1: You got some goodies,
0: and
1: right?
0: Take some photos. Yeah, I'll be giving away some swag as well. I got some T-shirts, some lanyards, all that ZB fun. So if you're at the Gimli International Film Festival tomorrow from 1 to 4, make sure you come find me. For now, we got The Weeknd with Starboy here on ZB.

0: ZB1047 Post Malone saying wow. Going down here on ZB Mornings. What's up, Winnipeg? It's your boy Jeff Woods and Kiki Hall hanging out with you here. You were saying that Post Malone's going back to rap or something like that, hey?
1: I read that somewhere, yeah. Post Malone's thinking of hanging up the old cowboy hat and getting back on the
0: switching
1: rap.
0: Over. Switching over to the old New York Yankee fitted, perhaps, if you will.
1: Dusting off the Air Forces.
0: Post Malone, you know, doing his thing out in the country world. And I will say, I dabble in both genres. So I thought Post Malone was doing his thing in the countryside. I feel like it's definitely part of it. Like, it's definitely his character. I feel like his character is his persona definitely fits the country vibe. But, you can't...
1: I think it's the jorts.
0: Oh, the jorts.
1: That's
0: jorts.
1: Seals it.
0: Yeah, I mean, I can't rock a pair of jorts like
1: they
0: Post
1: were made
0: Malone.
1: For him.
0: Yeah, that's for sure. We got 8:37 on the clock. We're gonna take a look at your traffic in a little bit, but first, gonna throw it back with "Here Comes the Hot Stepper" here on ZB.

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0: Thank you.
1: That's
0: DJ.
1: Usher with the DJs. Got us falling in love right here on ZB Mornings. What's up? You gave me a.
2: Do you play that song at weddings?
1: I do.
2: You say, "Do I got you guys falling in love?"
1: Yeah, I make sure to jump on the mic. Hey, just a heads up, I did that.
2: If you're falling in love, it's because of me. Yeah, I played that song.
1: In case y'all didn't know, I do DJ on the weekends. I DJ weddings and socials and whatnot. But yeah, that's definitely one of my go-to tracks because it's, I don't know, kind of giving a shout-out to myself a little bit. You know what I mean? It's, you know, especially at a wedding where full of love. Anyway, 8:55 on the clock, Winnipeg. Let's take a look at your traffic. All right, pretty slow day for traffic in regards to stalls and collisions. Let's see if there's anything going on in the last hour. Right now, not seeing much happening in Winnipeg. It's a good thing. Everyone's driving careful. Let's keep that up. You know, like I said, not much happening throughout. No news construction zones as far as I can see. Perhaps you see something that I don't, Winnipeg. If you do, give me a call. 204-788-1047. Let me know what's happening out on those roads.
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0: ZB1047 Neo, so sick right here on on the morning show. I just want to say, ever sick, you know, but
1: he's so ever sick. Yeah, Neo, that guy.
0: Right here on ZB Mornings, where music and community flow. I'm Jeff Woods. That's Kiki Hall hanging out with you here this morning.
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0: I know I ask you this a lot, but you're not doing any road trips this summer. What's the longest road trip you've ever been on?
1: I feel like the longest road trip maybe we've ever been on.
0: Oh, yeah.
1: We've gone together all the way down to Brownsville, Texas.
0: Yeah, that's
1: like
0: true.
1: 30-something hours.
0: Yeah, right at the border of
1: like
0: Mexico,
1: 36
0: essentially.
1: Hours.
0: We do have family all throughout the states, including in Michigan, Ohio, Indiana. But a lot of our family is from Texas down south. And, yeah, driving down there. It's funny, when you drive to Texas, it's like when you get to Texas, that was like the halfway point, because Texas is such a large state.
1: Huge.
0: Yeah, it's such a large state that, as soon as you pull up, it's like you're going down south all the way to the bottom. You still got half of America to go. So, you know, kind of crazy. But yeah.
1: Fun times.
0: Nowhere in Canada, you ever done any Canadian road trips or anything like that?
1: I've gone to Banff.
0: Oh, yeah. Okay. Yeah.
1: And Alberta, Medicine Hat, Saskatchewan.
0: Yeah, fair enough. Yeah.
1: I haven't gone to the other side of Canada, though.
0: I don't picture many people being like, hey, I'm going to take a vacation to Regina anytime soon.
1: I'm going to take a road vacation to Saskatoon.
0: Saskatchewan. We got some DJ Shub on the way, y'all. But first, we're throwing it back with Next and Too Close. You're on ZB.

0: ZB1047, that's DJ Shub and Ace Anabi and Dreesus with Rise going down here on The Morning Show, bringing you the best of the best when it comes to hip-hop, R&B, pop, and indigenous artists just like that going down here on The Morning Show. You're hanging out with me, Jeff Woods, and Kiki Hall, and you were saying the question of the day is up.
1: I put the question of the day up. So today is, what's your five desert island movies? So if you got trapped on a desert island and you could only bring five movies, which five would you bring?
0: Ooh, that's a good one. There's a lot out there. There's a lot. And I feel like...
1: mine's easy.
0: Is yours easy? Well, I don't even think that people would believe you, honestly.
1: I'm bringing all five Twilight movies.
0: Oh my goodness. That's not the... If I ended up on a desert island with someone and they're like, well, don't worry, I got a TV, I got five movies we can watch, and I'd be like, oh, all right, we can kill some time. Like, it's all five Twilights. Like, what is wrong? Why? Why?
1: That's the best one. Like, what more could you want? It's got passion. It's got horror. It's got romance.
0: It's got
1: fantasy.
0: It's got everything
1: comedy.
0: You need. No, I have to think about it. There's a few because, yeah, I would want to touch base on like a few different genres, right? I'd want to, you know, like I said, kind of touch base on, you know, perhaps like the action and the comedy, and then the, perhaps like a sports one or a music one. I'll let y'all know.
1: The soundtrack is so good in Twilight, too, let me just say.
0: Don't even start with me. We got 9:15 on the clock, Winnipeg. We're going to be giving away a family four-pack for the Winnipeg Gold Eyes game happening this Sunday at Blue Cross Park at 1 p.m. It's an afternoon game, ZB1047 Family Fun Day. So it's going to be a whole lot of fun. We'll be giving away these tickets before 10 o'clock. I'll let you know how to do so in just a little bit. For now, we got some Bad Bunny here on ZB.

0: 7. Back with more tracks after this.
1: Indigenous culture is built on relationships with the land, with community, and with the generations who came before us. Our languages hold teachings. Our songs carry memory. Our art tells stories that stretch back thousands of years. From powwows to star blankets, from beading circles to sweat lodges, these practices connect us to who we are. Indigenous culture is strength, resilience, and beauty. When you see it, honor it. When you hear it, listen. I'm Michael Redhead Champagne, and this has been a Red City Moment.
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0: ZB1047. That was Don't Let Go by En Vogue. Yeah, I got that right. Yeah. En Vogue. you were looking at me like you didn't expect me to read it right.
1: You were looking at me. I was like, what?
0: Panic.
1: En Vogue. Yeah, it's good. Don't Let Go. Throwing it back just a little bit here on ZB Mornings. I can tell you got a little worried there.
0: En Vogue.
1: We got 9:28 on the clock. Let's take a look at your forecast for today, Winnipeg.
0: All right. Right now we're sitting at 21 degrees and it is sunny outside. It's going to be a beautiful day. We're looking at a high of 30 with a humidex of 37. So it's going to be a real sunny, beautiful, hot day. And tonight we're looking at a low of 20. It's a good day to get out there.
1: Yeah, good day to go check out the Fringe Fest happening all throughout the Exchange District here in Winnipeg. Last night I checked it out at the Q. Big shout out to our producer downstairs, Faith. She was on part of the Jovell entourage, the Jovell band. I don't know exactly what it was, but yeah, they performed last night at the Cube and did a great job, great show, and some great songs. Just feeling the vibe. Honestly, it was cool to see everyone in our, I was just walking around, hanging out, and just taking a second to listen to some good music. You know?
0: By yourself?
1: I wasn't by myself. I mean, there was a few of us.
0: Even Glansberg.
1: There was a few of us that were. I was definitely the seventh wheel, but like I said, there was a group of us. It was all right. It was good. You know, some work colleagues. I don't know why you had to call me out like that, but we're going to keep it moving here, Winnipeg. We got some Ian Carey with Baddest Chick here on ZB.

0: 50 Cent, Hate It or Love It, going down here on ZB Mornings. Good morning, Winnipeg. Happy Thursday. It's your boy Jeff Woods and Kiki Hall. Did you see 50 Cent getting petty on Instagram in the last couple of days?
1: He was taking
0: shots at Rick Ross. As Rick Ross, he released a new album and was scheduled to be on tour for the next little bit, but his sales and his ticket sales were dropping. His streams and his ticket sales were dropping. And, of course, in 50 Cent fashion, made sure to make a status about it and went on IG and was poking fun at Rick Ross, posting a picture of him talking about essentially when you don't sell, you got to start advertising for cars and food and stuff like that. So it's just...
1: That's so funny.
0: Goes the show, 50 Cent, still the king of petty. I did see that there are rumors, actually, in regards to 50 Cent actually releasing some new music, possibly sometime in this year, but... You know, that's speculation online. 50 Cent, you never know. Like I said, he's busy.
1: Protect your legacy.
0: He's busy doing, making shows. He's making statuses on IG, making fun of Rick Ross. It's
1: I couldn't list a single Rick Ross song.
0: He's got a few. I'm telling you, he'd probably know more than you'd think. He's got a few bangers. Recently, probably not. But I mean, you know, back in the day, definitely. Coming up, we're going to get you some Mr. Saga with Basilisk. We're going to give away some Gold Eyes tickets in a little bit. Y'all, probably in the next 10 minutes. Make sure to stick around here on ZB.

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0: ZB 104.7, Rihanna and Calvin Harris with We Found Love, going down here on The Morning Show. Good morning, Winnipeg. 9:47 on the clock right now. I feel like it's a good time to give away some tickets.
1: Give away some baseball tickets?
0: Some Goldeyes tickets. That's Goldeyes right, tickets? Y'all, for this Sunday, July 26th. Games at Blue Cross Park. 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
0: That's right. If you want to go see the Fish play, this isn't just two tickets. It's actually four tickets. 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So you get to bring the fam, bring the kids, or just bring some friends. Bring some work colleagues. Why not?
1: Our Eli Keeper. Our own Eli Keeper. He's throwing the pitch.
0: That's right. He's going to be doing the opening pitch. That's right. You get to see him in action. See if you can make it over the plate. All right. We do have a few callers calling in right now. Kiki, you want to pick a lucky winner?
1: All right. Let's see.
0: ZB 104.7. Who's this?
2: This is Julian.
0: Julian, how you doing today?
2: Good. How are you?
0: I'm doing all right. You want to go see the Fish play this weekend or what?
2: Yeah, I'd love to.
1: Who are you going
2: to
1: bring with you?
2: I'll probably bring a few friends. Co-workers.
0: Yeah, whoever's nicest to you, right?
2: Yeah, exactly.
0: You got a couple days to decide.
1: Make them rap battle. See who wins.
0: Whoever has the best rap battle gets to go see the Fish with you. Did you want to say hi to anybody while I got you here, Julian?
2: I'll say hi to my mom and my sister. They're heading up north to Treaty Days today.
0: Let's go. All right.
1: Hi, mom and sis.
0: Let's go. We're going to put you on hold real quick. I'll be right back, all right?
2: All right. Thank you.
0: Thank you. That'll be it for the Goldeyes tickets for the morning show, but I do believe there's another family four-pack to be given away this afternoon with Eli Keeper, so make sure you keep it locked. For now, we got some Beyonce Single Ladies right here on
1: Should've put a ring on it.
0: All right.

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And we are flowing through the airwaves on CIUR.

0: ZB1047. That was Fantasy by Mariah Carey. That is my jam. If you know me, then you know I'm asking them to play this song wherever I am.
1: Peanut butter and jam right here going down on the or during the 10 o'clock hour.
0: I know you're not jelly.
1: Yeah. Okay. What are you talking about? You got 10:05 on the clock, Winnipeg. You're hanging out with me, Jeff Woods, and Kiki Hall.
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1: All right, John, questionnaire of the day on our Facebook. Make sure to follow us on Facebook and Instagram at ZB1047. We're asking what your five Desert Island movies are. And I made my list. I put my list up there if you haven't seen it. But I'm kind of all over the place, honestly. There's a few in there I feel like that could have made the list. I want to say, like, it was hard to take. But I picked Superbad, Coach Carter, The Crow, Book of Eli, and The Dark Knight. Now, I'm all over the place, like I said. I wanted to throw in another comedy. I was trying to think. But honestly, like, there's so many good movies out there. You know, you legit put the five Twilight movies.
0: This is the thing is, like, I love the Twilight movies so much. I could rewatch them forever. And I'd be so content with that.
1: Like, I feel like sometimes you're like half joking when you say this. Like, I mean,
0: this
1: like,
0: is the skin of a killer, Bella. I love that.
1: You're throwing out quotes right now. I mean, like I said, I feel like it's like partially a joke, but I mean, you're pretty serious about this. So that leads me to my question. Is it Edward or
0: Jacob? I think anyone knows it's always going to be Team Edward. I've never met someone who's Team Jacob.
1: Okay, well, I don't know. You know, I just figured maybe...
0: That should be our question of the day. Team Edward or Team Jacob?
1: That'll be our question for tomorrow, y'all. Which team are you on? We got some Missy Elliott on the way, but first, Belly and the Weeknd here on ZB.

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1: That song makes me want to break dance. I would like to be able to.
0: If you could learn one way to dance, what style would you want to learn?
1: I think. Ooh, that's a good question. What would I want to learn to dance?
0: Because I mean, like, you know,
1: crump.
0: You
1: grow up, I'd love to crump
0: you,
1: battle.
0: Don't
1: someone.
0: Say crump. Stomp the yard style. You just got served.
1: I'd love to be able to serve somebody.
0: I mean. I mean, like, nowadays, how do you even operate that into a conversation? You know, it's like, you crump? You know what I mean?
1: Just like the song, like, Call Me Maybe. You ever crump to this?
0: Yeah, like, how do you throw that out there, right? It's like, yeah, hopefully they'll bring up crumping today. We got 10:15 on the clock. Let's take a look at your forecast, Winnipeg.
1: All right, so right now we're sitting at 23 degrees. It's a beautiful day. We're looking at a high of 30 with a humidex of 37. So we're looking at a real sunny, hot day. Tonight we're looking at a little bit clouds and a low of 20, but it's a great day today.
0: Sunny side up outside right now. It's
1: exactly what I was thinking.
0: Oh, all right. Egg puns. I thought she'll never get it, but...
1: Are you cracked?
0: What? All right, we got Northside Baby on the way.
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1: For Indigenous peoples, ceremony is connection to the land, to our ancestors, and to each other. 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
1: What's your name?
0: Get the fuck out the spot, nigga. Fuck. 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I woke up a couple meal on my
2: 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Good morning, Winnipeg. Happy Thursday. You're hanging out with me, Jeff Woods, and Kiki Hall this wonderful Thursday. The Baby going to be in town next month, August 29th, part of the Summer Rap Music Festival happening at Assiniboine Park, or Red River Exhibition Park. That's where it's going to be at, Red River X.
3: Who else is going to be there?
2: It's going to be the baby, Roy Woods, no relation, Casper TNG, and a couple of Winnipeg Zone. We got Max Wind. We're going to have Northside Baby's going to be there as well. Hopefully, the babies will be able to make it. I'm going to go ahead and say it right now. 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
2: 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Was that a show you'd want to check out?
3: I don't know a lot of the songs. Like, I know DaBaby and I know a few of his songs, but probably the one that just played.
2: Yeah. There's a few tracks I feel like, you probably know that you wouldn't recognize, off the name, but, he's got a few. And Nov, too. Nov representing Ontario. Got to give a shout out to Nov. I imagine that he'll put on a good show. I definitely want to check it out. And that's just a week after Tacos and Tequila, so.
3: A lot of rap going on.

0: two rap festivals happening at the end of summer, and that's how we do it. Winnipeg.
1: We wrap up summer.
0: Yeah, beat me to it. All right. We got the Fugees coming up right here on ZB.

0: 7. Back with more tracks after this.
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0: ZB1047, that was Southern Hospitality by Ludacris and Pharrell Williams. What a song that one is.
1: What a song.
0: I just love Pharrell Williams.
1: What a knee slapper that one. A toe tapper. You know what I mean?
0: I like that he's got like his like tag. Like, you know, a song, like he does that like four beat stop.
1: I did see that online, actually, that Pharrell was the originator of that, as Pharrell's
0: quite the producer.
1: You're hanging out with me, Jeff Woods, and Kiki Williams, Miss Pharrell Williams over here, at least according to your old Facebook posts.
0: When that front and music video came out.
1: Oh, yeah. When he was,
0: I'd have the headphones on, I'd be singing it out of the top of my lungs.
1: It was scary, y'all. We got 10:41 on the clock. Just a reminder, I'm going to be at the Gimli International Film Festival tomorrow from 1 to 4 p.m. I'll be hanging out in the Beverage Garden, so make sure you come and say hi. The film festival running all the way until the 26th. If you need more information or tickets, they're available online at GimliFilm.com. We're going to keep it rolling here. We got some Sean Desmond on the way here on ZB.
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0: That's Alicia Keys, If I Ain't Got You, going down right here on ZB Mornings, where music and community flow. 10:49 on the clock, Winnipeg. We're going to take our last look at traffic. Let's see what's going on out on those roads. All right, been pretty slow for traffic this afternoon. Hasn't been much this morning. I shouldn't say this afternoon because that's not true. It's the morning still. Let's take a look at what's happening right now. I do see a power outage that's happening right now. Monroe East and Peguis areas. Several intersections are without power and without working traffic signals. So just treat, as always, stops and use caution while passing through. That's near the Concordia Hospital there. Looking elsewhere. Not a whole lot happening throughout the city. Looks like there's also traffic or power out at Panda and Monroe. Same area. So once again, just use caution while passing through. That'll be it for your traffic report.
1: That's going to be it for us. We're taking off for the day as well. But we will be back tomorrow morning from 7 to 11 every weekday. That's Kiki Hall and Jeff Woods. But make sure to tune in to Eli Keeper on the afternoon drive. He's going to be here from 1 to 6 on ZB 104.7.
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1: 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Culture is our medicine, our memory, and our future. 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I'm Michael Redhead Champagne, and this has been a Red City Moment.
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1: Listen up, everyone. We have been just informed that there's an unknown virus that's attacking all clubs. 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So when you hear the sound,
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0: name was Saddam. 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Touch my car alarm. Breaking my car, you will hear Viper arm. 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
1: 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You have 5 seconds to catch your breath. 5, 4, 3, 2, 1.
2: Pop that, make that money. 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
3: Soldier Boy, tell me. Hey, I got this new damn for y'all called the Soldier Boy. You gotta punch, then crank back three times from left to right.

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1: ZB 104.7, that's beautiful. Snoop Dogg and Pharrell kicking off the afternoon drive. I am here with you now until about 6 p.m. And I will be giving away another family four-pack today during the show. And that's to the Winnipeg Gold Eyes game this Sunday, July 26th. I'm not sure when I'm going to give it away yet, but I will be giving it away. So make sure you keep it locked for your chances to figure out how I'm going to give it away and for your chances to win. Let's get back into some music, though, Winnipeg. We got some prize. It's Ghetto Superstar right here on ZB 104.7.

ZB1047, that's Jessa Sky with Anxiety right here on the Afternoon Drive. You can actually go check that song out on her latest release, Sky's the Limit. It's up on all streaming platforms. So go give her a listen. We're going to keep it rocking now. We got some Major Lazer. It's Nelly Furtado, No Place Like Home, right here, ZB1047.

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1: 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It is one of the greatest sources of our strength. I'm Michael Redhead Champagne, and this has been a Red City Moment.
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I'll get straight to the point, like a aura dart. I'm gonna lay down and have a jacuzzi and get some bubble bath. Only song you will hear is the beating of my heart, and we will, then I'll

ZB1047, that's Shaggy with Boombastic right here on the Afternoon Drive in Winnipeg. I watched the new Avengers trailer today, and I must say, I don't know how I feel about all these returning characters and returning actors. It's a little too much. X-Men coming back from with Patrick Stewart and all them from the Fox era. And then they've got the Wakandans coming back. Shuri, M'Baku, and a few of those. And then there's also the Avengers, Sam Wilson, Thor, Ant-Man, Shang-Chi, and Loki. And then the new Fantastic Four. And it just seems a little crazy to me. There's also Captain America's coming back. I'm not sure if he's playing Captain America because Robert Downey Jr. isn't playing Iron Man. He's playing the bad guy now. So it just seems like a lot to me. But knowing them, it's still going to be an entertaining movie and a great time. But we're going to get back to some music now. We got The Weeknd coming up. It's Starboy right here on ZB1047. Don't change that dial.

1047. That's NWA with Express Yourself right here on the Afternoon Drive, 143 on the clock, Winnipeg. And it's time to take a little look at our weather. It looks like we're currently sitting at 26 degrees in the city. We're seeing some mainly

Sunny skies, which sounds like cap because I'm looking out my window right now, and I don't see any sun. I see a bunch of clouds. But we also got some winds coming from the southwest at 26 kilometers per hour. Tonight, we're going to see some sunny skies, mainly sunny skies with some local smoke. We're looking at a high of 30 tonight with a low of 20. We're also going to have winds gusting up to 50 kilometers per hour overnight.

0: We're also going to see some more local smoke with some high winds from the south at 30 kilometers per hour, gusting up to 50. We're looking at a high of 29 tomorrow, Winnipeg, with a low of 17. Let's get back to some music.
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2: 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My name is Garth Hilderman. I'm the bingo caller. Join me 10 a.m. Saturday for your chance at that $500,000 prize. If not that one, well, maybe the consolation prize of $7,500. That's still not bad. Second chance game, the blackout game, $2,200 and 52 or fewer numbers with a $1,500 consolation prize there as well. So get those cards and play along. Bingo license number BI625.
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ZB1047, that's Signs by Drizzy Drake. And it is time for us to take a little look at our traffic, Winnipeg. And currently in the city, I am not seeing much going on, but there is some asphalt work being done on northbound McPhillips between Mountain and Inkster. A lot of those side streets are cut off, so if you're heading around that way, make sure you find an alternate route. If you have any traffic updates, let me know, Winnipeg. You can hit me at 204-788-1047. Right now, we're going to get back into some music. We got Ray Sremmerd. 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

What's going on, Winnipeg? You're locked into ZB 104.7. That was the Notorious B.I.G. with Hypnotized, kicking off the 2 o'clock hour. And Winnipeg, if you're looking to start your fitness journey, Moto Yoga's got you. They are offering a free week of unlimited classes, which is well worth over $200. Every class has hot yoga to hot Pilates and everything in between. They've got two studios in the city, one at Donald Street and one on Waverly, with over 70 classes a week. You also get a guest pass so you can bring a friend along with you for free. And there's no cards, no commitments. You can just show up and get to stretching. So if you're looking to do something like that, go check out Moto Yoga. That's going down right now. And I believe it's for the summer. So you can go get yourself a free week of yoga. I might have to look into that myself. I'm not a big yoga guy.

But I think with all the weight training I do, I should probably put in some extra stretching. Let's get back to the music now. We got Chaos. It's The Man I Used to Be right here on ZB 104.7.

We in the bed like ZB1047. You're locked in with your favorite funky unky Eli Keeper. That was some T-Pain with Buy You a Drink featuring Young Jock. And it looks like our Winnipeg Sea Bears are facing off, against the Vancouver Bandits tonight at the Canada Life Center. We actually lost to them last time we faced them. They beat us 94-88. That was back on June 27th. So tonight we're going to need some get back against the Vancouver Bandits. That is going down tonight at 7 p.m. Let's go, Sea Bears. Let's get back into some music now. It feels good.

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ZB1047, that Smack That Akon featuring Eminem right here on the Afternoon Drive. It is now 2:25, and let's take a little look at our weather in the city. Looks like we're currently sitting at 27 degrees. We got mainly sunny skies. That 27, though, is feeling more like 33 with the humidex. And it looks like tonight we're going to have clear skies with some local smoke. We're going to have a high of 30 tonight with a low of 20. And we will have winds coming from the south at 30 kilometers per hour, gusting up to 50. Tomorrow, we're going to have increasing cloudiness in the morning. We're going to see 60% chances of showers and thunderstorms. And we are looking at a low of, or a high of 29 tomorrow, feeling more like 37, and a low of 17. And we're also going to have some more strong winds tomorrow at around 30 kilometers per hour, gusting up to 50. Let's get back to some music now. We got Love, Inc. It's You're a Superstar right here, ZB 104.7.

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ZB1047. You just heard the box. That's Roddy Rich right here on the afternoon drive, giving us a little West Coast vibes. And speaking of West Coast vibes, if you didn't know, Winnipeg, looks like the game is facing off against YG tonight on Versus, which to me, I don't think is very fair. I think the game smashes YG out of the park just from all of his albums and mixtapes and features that he's done throughout the years. YG's got a couple good hits, but like not that many in regards to the amount that Game has. So I'm team Game over here. I know you younger folks are probably team YG, but I don't think it's going to be a close one. It will be entertaining to watch tonight, though, so you can check that out if you want. It will be on Complex's YouTube at 8:30 p.m. tonight. And, let's go Game. We're going to keep rocking with some music now. We got the 69 Boys. It's Tootsie Roll right here on ZB 104.7.

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4: Hey, let me kick it to you right quick, man. Not on some gang issues, man, on some real issues. Anybody done been through the same thing, I'm sure you feel the same way. Big Phil, it's for you, pimpin'.

ZB1047, you just heard T.I. featuring Justin Timberlake. That's Dead and Gone right here on the Afternoon Drive. And it is time to take a little look at our traffic, Winnipeg. All right, right now in the city, we currently have a stalled vehicle on Keniston and Grant. He's pulled over to the, well, he or she are pulled over to the northbound curbside boulevard. So just have a little caution when going around there. We also got a stalled car at Portage and Sherbrooke on the westbound curb lane at the bus stop. So once again, take that into consideration when driving around Portage and Sherbrooke.

0: Hey, all we need is clear skies in the summertime. 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

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And we are flowing through the airwaves on CIUR.

0: ZB1047, you just heard some Alicia Keys, That's Fallen, kicking off the 3 o'clock hour of the afternoon drive with your favorite funky unky Eli Keeper. And Winnipeg, if you didn't know, every Saturday, Manitoba's largest mini loony pop bingo is going down right here on ZB1047. 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So make sure you join us every Saturday for the Mini Loony Pop Bingo right here on ZB1047. And just a reminder that the Diamond Mini Loony jackpot is right now up to $500,000. That's $500,000. They also got a diamond consolation prize of $7,500 and a blackout prize of $2,200 if you get that in 52 numbers or less, and then another blackout consolation prize of $1,500. Got to give a shout out to Jacqueline in Grand Rapids. She won herself $7,400 last week with a solid diamond. And another shout out to Lorna of Hollow Water, who won herself $1,500 with a blackout prize. Let's get back to the music now. We got Gin and Juice by Snoop Dogg.
1: I'm seriously, what y'all think?

ZB1047, that's Neon Dreams with It's All Good, All Good. That's off their 2023 album, Love Child Baby Dolphin. If you like it, make sure you go check them out on all streaming platforms right now. And if you're looking for something to do tonight, Winnipeg, it looks like the summer concert series at the Lyric Theater is kicking off again tonight. That's July 23rd. They do have Cassidy Mann performing tonight. That's going down tonight at the Assiniboine Park, like I said, for the summer concert series. It's a free outdoor concert going on from 7 to 9 p.m. So if you're looking for something to do, go check that out. We're going to jump back into some music now. We got Justin Bieber featuring Chance the Rapper with Holy right here on ZB1047.

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1: 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Whether it's a pipe ceremony, a sweat, a feast, or a giveaway, these moments remind us who we are and where we come from. Ceremony teaches gratitude, humility, and balance. It strengthens families and communities. In a fast-moving world, these traditions ground us. Honor the ceremonies that have carried our peoples for generations. They are living, breathing acts of resilience. I'm Michael Redhead Champagne, and this has been a Red City Moment.
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Won't you come play around my way? Hey, listen to what I gotta say. Don't you know I am the man? Rock shows here to Japan. Have people shaking my hand.

0: ZB1047, that's Aaliyah with Are You That Somebody right here on the Afternoon Drive. You're locked in with your favorite funky unky Eli Keeper, and it is time to take a look at our traffic, folks. It looks like the stalled car that was at Portage and Sherbrooke on the westbound curb lane has been cleared off the roadway, so all those westbound lanes are back to being open, and they still got a stalled vehicle over at Keniston and Grant on the northbound curbside boulevard. So just make sure you're a little cautious when crossing by that car. We're gonna keep rocking now with some music because that is your traffic. But before that, actually, if you got any traffic tips for me, let me know. 204-788-1047. Let's get back to the music now. We got some
1: drinks. We go 0 to 100 real quick.

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What's going on, Winnipeg? You just heard some 50 Cent 21 Questions featuring Nate Dogg right here on ZB 104.7. And coming up, so we got some DJ Shub and Sebastian Gaskin with I Know. And I need y'all to do me a favor and get over to YouTube when you got a chance and go give this video a watch, because they're only sitting at 35,000 views. They need some more views, so go help out the brothers. And also, Winnipeg, I'm feeling like it's time to do a little giveaway. So what we're going to do now is I got some Tone Loke with Funky Cold Medina, that song. When y'all hear that, I need you to light up the lines, 204-788-1047. And caller number 7 will get themselves a family four-pack to the Winnipeg Gold Eyes game this Sunday, July 26th at the Blue Cross Park, going down at 1 p.m. And I will be throwing that opening pitch. So come watch me. Hopefully not make too big of a fool of myself, but I think I'll be able to cross the plate. Let's keep rocking now. We got some Shub and Sebastian Gaskin. It's I Know right here on ZB 104.7.

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1: 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My name is Garth Hilderman. I'm the bingo caller. Join me 10 a.m. Saturday for your chance at that $500,000 prize. If not that one, well, maybe the consolation prize of $7,500. That's still not bad. Second chance game, the blackout game. $2,200 and 52 or fewer numbers with a $1,500 consolation prize there as well. So get those cards and play along. Bingo license number BI625.
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0: ZB1047, that's Missy Elliott featuring Ludacris with Gossip, folks, right here on the Afternoon Drive with your favorite funky Unky Eli Keeper. And I got to give a big shout out to Ellie. I'm sorry, Ellie. I think Chazuris. It's a really hard last name to say. But big ups to Ellie. She won herself a family four-pack to go check out the Gold Eyes game this Sunday, July 26th. And never fear, Winnipeg. I still have another family four-pack to give away on the show today. And I believe a family four-pack tomorrow as well. So you still got a couple chances to win. And right now we're going to take a little look at our weather. We are currently sitting at 27 degrees in the city, feeling more like 33. We got sunny skies and we got some winds coming from the southwest at 28 kilometers per hour, gusting up to 39. Tonight we will be hitting a low of 20 and we will be seeing a few clouds and some local smoke. Tomorrow we're looking at mainly cloudy skies in the morning with 60% chances of showers and thunderstorms. And then we're looking at a high of 29 tomorrow, feeling more like 37. And we will have some strong winds from the southwest at 30 kilometers per hour, gusting up to 50 tomorrow. Tomorrow night, we're looking at another risk of a thunderstorm and some more strong winds. And we are looking at a low of 16. Let's get back to the music now. We got some Sean Desmond with Nights Like This.
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104.7. That's Run DMC with It's Like That, kicking off the 4 o'clock hour. And I finally watched Sunday's episode of House of the Dragon last night. And it was like, there's another good episode, a little bit slower. And it's kind of, you can tell it's leading up to some craziness, but I'm waiting for the craziness already. It's been like 3 episodes of just kind of, you know, build up. And I'm waiting for that implosion of the buildup now. And I'm such a nerd that I've actually started reading the history of the Targaryens. It's called Fire and Blood. And in the part that I'm in my book now is probably the generation right before House of the Dragon. So I'm going to be there soon and I'll have all the spoilers. But don't worry, I won't break it for y'all. I won't kill it. And yeah. That's that. We're going to keep rocking with some music now. We got some Heavy D and Usher on the way. But first, we're going into Love.

ZB1047. That's some Usher with You Got It Bad right here on the Afternoon Drive. And it is time for us to take a little look at our traffic. All right, Winnipeg, it looks like there is a collision at Naren and Allen. The eastbound curb lane is blocked and emergency vehicles are on the scene, so expect some delays there. The stalled car that was on the northbound boulevard at Keniston and Grant has been moved, so those roadways are all clear again. And same with the car that was at Portage and Sherbrooke on the westbound lane. That car has been cleared off the roadway, so all those lanes are back open again except for Naren and Allen. If you guys have any traffic updates for me, let me know. 204-788-1047. We're going to get back to the music now. We got some Heavy D and the Boys with Now That We Found Love right here on ZB1047.

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1: 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Hi, I'm Taylor Galvin, and this is Manoba Matasuin, living in a good way.
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ZB1047. That's some Ashanti with Rock With You. Oh, baby. That is the debut single off her second studio album, Chapter 2, which dropped way back in 2003. Coming up, we got some music by Cardi B, some Joe, some Dreezes, some Snoop Dogg, and much, much more. But right now, we got Calvin Harris. It's Nah Nah Ready, Not Ready, right here on ZB1047.

ZB1047, that's Cardi B, Bad Bunny, and J Balvin with I Like It Like That. I run it like cardio. I don't know why, but I really like that line. Probably just because I'm a gym rat. But let's take a little look at our weather, Winnipeg. It looks like right now in the city, we are seeing some mainly sunny skies. We got winds coming from the west at 28 kilometers per hour, gusting up to 43. We're sitting at 28 degrees in the city, feeling more like 34, with the humidex. Tonight, we're going to hit a low of 20, and we will be seeing a few clouds. Tomorrow, we're looking at a mainly cloudy morning with 60% chances of showers and thunderstorms. And then tomorrow night, same thing. Risk of thunderstorms in the evening. We're looking at a high of 29 tomorrow, feeling more like 37, and a low of 16. We're going to get back to the music now. We got some Joe. It's I Want to Know right here on ZB 1047. Do not change that dial.

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0: 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And Winnipeg, I need y'all to do us a big favor and go follow the ZB1047 page on Facebook or Instagram and give us a like on Facebook. Today we were asking y'all, if you were stuck on a desert island, what 5 movies would you take? And I'm going to need a little more time to think about that because it's hard to choose 5 movies. But I'd like to know, what would your top 5 movies be if you were on a deserted island? You can go do that right now on our ZB1047 page. Go let us know what your top 5 movies would be. We're going to jump back into some music now. We got The Weeknd with Can't Feel My Face.
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ZB means river in Anishinaabemowin. We are flowing through the airwaves on CIUR.

What's going on, Winnipeg? That's some Beyonce featuring Jay-Z with Crazy in Love, kicking off the 5 o'clock hour of the afternoon drive. And I am feeling a little generous, so I think it's time to give away a family four-pack to the Gold Eyes game this Sunday, July 26th, where I will be throwing that opening pitch. So what I want y'all to do is light up the lines, 204-788-1047. Start calling in right now. Caller number 7 will get those tickets. Let's get back to the music. It's TLC with No Scrubs right here on ZB 104.7.

What's going on, Winnipeg? You just heard some Justin Bieber. That's Daisies right here on ZB 104.7. And I got to give a big shout out to Darren. He won himself a family four-pack to the Winnipeg Gold Eyes game this Sunday, July 26th at the Blue Cross Park at 1 p.m. Never fear, Winnipeg, if you didn't get your chance to win yet, I will still be giving away a pair of tickets tomorrow on my show, as well as the morning show. Jeff Woods and Kiki Hall, they will be giving away another set or another family four pack too. So make sure you keep it locked for your chances to win. We're going to jump back into some music. Oh, wait, before we do, I got to give a shout out to Cynthia out in Vancouver, keeping it locked with me. Big ups to you, Cynthia. I appreciate the listening and the love all the way across the country. Big ups to you. And like I said, we're going to go into some Drake. It's God's Plan right here on ZB 104.7.

0: Ceremony has guided Indigenous peoples for thousands of years. 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From lighting the smudge to singing the songs, every action has meaning. Ceremony isn't performance, it's relationship. It reminds us to walk gently, speak truthfully, and care for one another. When you see ceremony in our communities, know that it carries deep history and deep love. Respect it. Protect it. Let it continue. I'm Michael Redhead Champagne, and this is a Red City Moment.
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ZB 104.7. That's some LL Cool J and Boys to Men with Hey Lover, Hey Lover. I'm really feeling that song. Brought me back, that one. And I think it's time for us to take a little look at the weather, Winnipeg. It looks like right now in the city we are sitting at 28 degrees, feeling like more like 34 with the humidity. We got some winds coming from the south at 30 kilometers per hour. We're seeing some partly cloudy skies. Tonight we're looking at a few clouds with some local smoke, and we are looking at a low of 20. Tomorrow we're going to have a mainly cloudy morning with 60% chances of showers or thunderstorms, and then a risk of a thunderstorm again in the afternoon. Tomorrow we're looking at a high of 29, feeling more like 37, and a low of 16. Let's jump back into some music now. 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

24/7. That's T.I. featuring Rihanna with Live Your Life right here on The Afternoon Drive. It's 5:35 and I am almost out of here. But if you're looking for something to do tonight, Winnipeg, it looks like the Winnipeg Art Gallery has Comedy on the Rooftop that is featuring some of Winnipeg's best comics. They got the special event being hosted by Barney Morin, and it includes performances by headliner Emmanuel Lamoro, Tyler Kowatsky, Brandy Holm, and Jaden Palmer. Hey, Jaden, I went to university with you, with her in theater. Big ups to you, Jaden. Hope you have a great time. We're going to go back into some music now. We got Sebastian Gaskin with Sherry R. Moore. That's off his latest album, which is now up for streaming on all streaming platforms. Let's get into it. It's Sebastian Gaskin, Sherry R. Moore, right here on ZB 104.7.

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2: 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My name is Garth Hilderman. I'm the bingo caller. Join me 10 a.m. Saturday for your chance at that $500,000 prize. If not that one, well, maybe the consolation prize of $7,500. That's still not bad. Second chance game, the blackout game. $2,200 and 52 or fewer numbers with a $1,500 consolation prize there as well. So get those cards and play along. Bingo license number BI625.
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1: There's an old saying in Tennessee, I know it's in Texas, probably in Tennessee, that says, fool me once, shame on you. If fool me, we can't get fooled again.

ZB1047. That's No Role Models by J. Cole. Oh my God, it's been a long day. I'm all tongue-tied. And that is it. My time is up, Winnipeg, which is a good time for me to get out of here since I can't even talk anyways. 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And as always, Winnipeg, keep it funky.

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And we are flowing through the airwaves on CIUR.

0: none but the rent. Yeah. 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Cause I like it. I like it. No biggity, no doubt. Yeah. Black Street Productions. We out, we out. Ride. We out, we out. We
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